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I blasted off the planet, rock to cause catastrophe, and it matters more because I had it. Now I had, I thought about wreaking havoc on an opposition, kind of shocking, they want a static with precision. I'm automatic, quarterback, I ain't talking second, pack it up, I don't panic, battle.

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Yeah.

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It's just hard to get through. So I'm obviously going to need all the help I can get on this. Are you ready? Yeah.